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Yo, say them clean, but them still a flex dirty. Say them a no dog and still a live like a puppy. Oh, you no love badness and still you a chucky if you're disabled and you're unlucky.

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0: like to do a song of great social and political import. 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My friends all drive Porsches. 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I wait for delivery each day until 3. So, oh Lord, won't you buy me a color TV? 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My friends all drive Porsches. 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Worked hard all my lifetime. 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

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And we believe in Jah, Rastafari. And we read our Bible all the while, see? And if you look in the book of Revelation and see what is going on in the world right now, there is a lot of similarities, right? This one is called, it seems like it's Revelation time. Come in it. We are living in perilous times. Look around and you can see the sign. Trust in Jah is the only answer.

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1: Sure.

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